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What was this creature that appeared before my eyes? 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

0: Glaub mir, irgendwann trocknen sie, deine Tränen. 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
1: I want you to hold me, kiss from the sun. I want you to want me, like I was the one. 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

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No food. 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My heart is sick and sad. I will fight.